Charlie 3B. You might want to come in here. We're on our way. Engine 3, we can handle.

0: 35, Bay 35 respond, 3110 Ruth Avenue, Crusher Westbrook Drive and Work Road. 50-year-old male, abdominal pain, combative. Police also have a run, fire ground at A2. Engine 35, medic 35, respond, 3110 Ruth Avenue, Crusheries of Westbrook Drive and Work Road. For 70-year-old male, abdominal pain, difficulty with bowel movements, incombative. Police also have a run, fire ground at A2.
1: Third class,

to respond to Bridgeway Point, 165 West Galvis Road, crushing from Mayfair Street and Gatehouse Drive East. An 83-year-old male, hemorrhaging through his tubes, fired right at A2. Engine A92, respond to Bridgeway Point, 165 West Galvis Road, 83-year-old male, hemorrhaging through his tubes, fired right at A2.

36, Medic 46, Engine 31, District 4, Truck 31, Heavy Rescue 9, ALS 32 and SO 2, respond with police for a vehicle accident, with a vehicle rollover, for a blue sedan and a silver sedan. My inbound is E. Edward 2, Engine 46, Engine 31, District 4, Medic 46, Truck 31, Heavy Rescue 9, ALS 32 and SO 2. With police, vehicle accident, possible entrapment, report of a vehicle rollover, looking for a blue and a silver SUV. Fire ground is E. Edward 2.

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1: 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Engine 46, medic 46, can handle Edwards Road, no entrapment.

9 police have been dispatched. I am on scene.

0: In 1035, medic 35, police are on scene, but they haven't advised yet that it's safe.
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0: Engine 51, medic 51, respond to Glenwood Behavioral Health, 2446 Kipling Avenue, Crusher Sweetfire Lane and Kiplingwood Drive. 60-year-old male vomiting coffee ground material. Fireground is A2. Engine 51, medic 51, respond to Glenwood Behavioral Health, 2446 Kipling Avenue, for 62-year-old male vomiting coffee ground material. Fireground is A2. Engine 35, medic 35, you can disregard for police.

respond to the intersection of Monroe Street and Boone Street. This is for domestic assault injury. Fire ground is 82. Engine 23 respond to intersection of Monroe Street and Boone Street for domestic assault injury. Please have run 9 units back. Fire ground is 82.

88 MOS 12 respond. 5750 St. Elmo Street, crossing Prospect Road and Cedar Avenue. 19-year-old male seizing, firefighters 82. Engine 38 MOS 12 respond. 5750 St. Elmo Avenue, 19.

is 34, Meg 35 response, 2602, Chesterfield Court, unit number 10, cross street shading Miss Lane, responding for a cutting incident. Police are dispatched, firearm is 82. Engine 20, Medic 35, ALS 34, respond 2602, Chesterfield Court, Unit 10, cutting incident. Police are dispatched, might get on scene, firearm is 82.

0: Engine 23, you've been stationed for 10 minutes. Police are still not yet dispatched on this run.
1: 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We're going to go available. 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
0: That's clear.

canceling train response at U-Haul, moving and storage, 320 Gilbert Avenue, crush of Windsor Street, Rogers Place. For baby off inside of a U-Haul, fire ground upon request. Truck 23 respond to U-Haul, moving and storage at 2320 Gilbert Avenue. This is baby locked inside of a vehicle.

Sandy 37 Bank 17, respond 640 Saddam Street, unit B3, Custer Fairbanks Avenue on Hartman Street. 24-year-old female, trouble breathing, fire ground is A2. Engine 37 Bank 17, respond 640 Saddam Street, unit B3. 24-year-old female, trouble breathing, fire ground is A2.

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Medic 9 respond, 1639 Anita Place, Unit 2, Cross Street of Reading Road. It's for a one-year-old man, a seizure, fire ground is 8-2. Engine 2, Medic 9 respond, 1639 Anita Place, Unit 2, for a one-year-old male, a seizure, fire ground is 8-2.

truck 19 responded, come for suite 2347 Reading Road, crush your fellow street at Morgan Street, fire alarm activation, fire ground to C David 2. Inch 19, truck 19 respond, come for suite 2347 Reading Road, fire alarm activation, fire ground D David 2.

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32, Medic 32, respond Maple Tower Apartments, 601 Maple Avenue, across from Knott Street and Reading Road, responding for a male, sick, unable to sit up, fire ground is 82. MD 32, Medic 32, respond Maple Tower Apartments, 601 Maple Avenue, responding outside for a male, sick, unable to sit up, fire ground is 82.

19, respond 1687, Robinson Circle, Unit 3, crush of Hamilton Avenue. Your 62-year-old male with symptoms of stroke, fire ground is A2. Engine 20, medic 19, the 1687, Robinson Circle, Unit 3. 62-year-old male with symptoms of stroke, fire ground is A2.

respond. 7604 Yorkshire Place, Crossing Northwood Drive. 64-year-old male, SIG, firebound is A2. Engine 2, Medic 2, respond. 7604 Yorkshire Place, 64-year-old male, SIG, firebound is A2.

call, respond with Woodrow Boulevard, Beacon Street with police for vehicle accident. Firebound is AM3. Engine 12 with police, West Woodrow Boulevard and Beacon Street. Vehicle accident. Firebound is AM3, looking for a black Toyota Camry and a silver Ford Explorer. And a black Bronco. Firebound 83.

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1: 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Enter 50, Medic 24, respond 6662 River Row, first floor, 6.

0: We just got information from the police that there's a report of a tasing there. Do you need an additional medic or just the two?
1: Go ahead and start a third. I don't need a supervisor.

1, Medic 29, respond westward on the boulevard Beekman Street. Fire ground is A out of 3. Engine 21 and Medic 29 also respond as requested. Engine 12, westward Northern Boulevard and Beekman Street. Fire ground A2. Correction, fire ground is A out of 3.

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0: We will take one additional transport unit. That will be a total of four, correct?
1: Affirmative. We'll start you one more. That will make a total of four.
0: Thank you.

0: calling West Woodward Boulevard, Beekman Street, Firebound at Adam 3. Medic 23 Hills, they respond. Is there a request of engine 12? West Woodward Boulevard, Beekman Street, Firebound is A Adam 3.
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0: Medic 23, you can disregard. 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

One Mile of Place Apartment, 621 East Marin Way, unit 406, Crescent of Broadway Street, AEC Roseway, 83-year-old female. Change in mental status, fire ground is A2. 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

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Fire alarm notification stating someone stuck inside of the elevator. 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

0: 14. 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
1: Okay. How many garage elevators are there?
0: I know there's one right behind you guys. Maybe two right behind you guys.
1: All right, we'll get out and check the back lines.
2: Five, six, five, East McMillan Street, file on my conveyance, 5 grams, over 2.

0: can you guys locate anybody?
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0: Okay, I think maybe just somebody hit the button that's out here.
1: All right, sounds good. Hawkins reports.
0: That's clear. We got it, engine.

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A 63-year-old female requesting medical attention. Firebound is A2. Engine 12 respond. 1963 Northport for 63-year-old female requesting medical attention. Firebound is A2.

respond. Ashwood Apartment, 1716 Cato Drive, you know, 101, crossing from Astro Drive. Responding for domestic assault with injuries. Higher ground is 82. Engine 50, you want to respond. Ashwood Apartments, 1716 KC Drive, you know, 101, responding for domestic assault with injury. Both parties on scene. Police have run. I get dispatch. Higher ground is 82.

9946, respond 4209 Homer Avenue, Crusher to Bramble Avenue, 63-year-old female chest pain, firebound 82, engine 49, medic 46. 4209 Homer Avenue, Crusher to Bramble Avenue, 63-year-old female with chest pain, firebound 82.

94 Medicare Tower, response to the Ludlow Garage, 342 Ludlow Avenue, crash of Hotel First Street at Ormond Avenue. 78-year-old male, feeling faint, firearms A2. Unit 34 Medic 19, response to the Ludlow Garage, 342 Ludlow Avenue, 78-year-old male, feeling faint, firearms A2.

respond Walmart, 2322 Ferguson Road, Crusher Glen Hills, Land Hay, Gray Circle. 61-year-old female, difficulty breathing, firebound 82. Engine 24, medic 24, respond Walmart, 2322 Ferguson Road, for 61-year-old female, difficulty breathing, firebound 82.

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1, respond 6544, South Oak Knoll Drive, Crusher Live Oak Court, Mosswood Court for 79-year-old female, difficulty breathing, fire ground 82. Engine 51, medic 51, 6544, South Oak Knoll Drive, 79-year-old female, difficulty breathing, fire ground 82. Engine 29, respond 1719 Lynn Street, Crush of Palfour Street, Livingston Street. At the request of police, check a patient. You can now disregard. Engine 29, disregard for police.

County respond to Marlowe's Hood Apartments, 1610 Marlowe Avenue, unit 105, across from Hamilton Avenue in Budmar. Responding for a 48-year-old male, sick, fire rounds A2. Engine 20 respond to Marlowe Court Apartments, 1610 Marlowe Avenue, unit 105. Responding for a 48-year-old male, sick, fire rounds A2.

0: 3 ALS 34, respond with police, West 13th and 9th Street. Vehicle accident with injury, firebound is Adam 3. Engine 3 Medic 3 ALS 34 with police, West 13th Street, 9th Street. 1235 9th Street. Vehicle accident with injury, look for a gray Dodge sedan and a black sedan. Firebound is Adam 3.
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you respond 517 East 13th Street, cross street of Pendleton Street and Frank Street, 55-year-old female seizing, fire ground is A2. Engine 3, medic 3, respond 517 East 13th Street, 55-year-old female seizing, fire ground is A2.

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Engine 24 respond. Request of police. Warsaw Avenue, McPherson Avenue, fire ground 82.

19, Track 19, District 1, respond to Vine Street Flats, 2902 Sherbine Street, Hill Street to University Avenue and East Rochelle Street. Commercial fire alarm activation, fire ground be David 2. The 19, Track 19, District 1, respond, Vine Street Flats, 2902 Sherbine Street. Fire alarm activation, fire ground is David 2.

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1: Truck 19, looks like we have a phone number we can call. 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
0: Yes, because you have somebody come out.

COVID-19, is this a gate entry or reset for the maintenance?

Engine 51, ambulance 12, respond 5730, Corrine Avenue, Cross Street of Joseph Road and Rovers Avenue, 21-year-old female, trouble freeze and fire ground is A2. Engine 51, ambulance 12, respond 5730, Corrine Avenue, 21-year-old female, trouble freeze and fire ground is A2.

Swan, Queen City at sunset. Spawn for a single tree on fire, a power line down. You're on fire, Bay. Attention 24, respond, Queen City Avenue, Sunset Avenue.

0: Truck 24 response to the intersection of Sunset Avenue and Gilsey Avenue for a tree down on live wires. Red caller, fire ground is main. Truck 24 response, Sunset Avenue and Gilsey Avenue. Caller reporting a tree down on live wires. Fire ground is main. Truck 24 district car, it's possibly the same road as Engine 24.
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0: 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It was on fire. It is no longer on fire. 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

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Track 23 responding to Timberlane Apartments, 2500 Timberlane, Unit 405, crossing over East McMillan Street and William Howard Path Road. Medical alert requesting EMS, fire on Bay 2. Track 23 responding to Timberlane Apartments, 2500 Timberlane. Called in from the alarm company, medical alert, 69-year-old female, fire ground is 8-2.

0: 4024 Bluebell Drive, Cross Street McCray Court, Bell Meadows Drive, 50-year-old female. Coughing. Laceration to the mouth, fire ground E2. Digit 20, respond 2024 Bluebell Drive, Cross Street McCray, Bell Meadows Drive. 50-year-old female coughing. Fire ground is A2. Unit calling, repeat.
1: Digit 1, we will assume Bluebell.

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0: Ambulance 12, continue with engine 51. Ambulance 12, clear.
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0: Engine 51, Medic 51 now responding, 2024 Bluebell Drive, 2024 Bluebell Drive.

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Lit at Bay Billier Cross Street, 32-year-old male. Hot flashes. Fired round 82. Attention 29, Medic 29, respond 835 Poplar. Lit at Bay Billier Cross Street, 32-year-old male. Alcoholic, having hot flashes, needs medicine. He will be out front of the building, wearing all gray clothing.

31, Medic 46 responding to Cambridge Arms, 3751 Eastern Hills Lane, in a 1206 Cross Street, Watson Road. Responding for a 76-year-old female, sick, chest pain, fire ground is A2. Engine 31, Medic 46 responding to Cambridge Arms, 3751 Eastern Hills Lane, unit 1206. 76-year-old female, chest pain, sick, fire ground is A2.

matters if you want. 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

It is 49. Ambulance 12, respond 747 Bend Street, crossing Oak Elm Street and Spanner Drive, 47-year-old male, diabetic, ill, fireground is A2. Engine 29, ambulance 12, respond 747 Bend Street, 47-year-old male, diabetic, ill, fireground is A2.

south I-75. Exit 9. Spot 4 traffic accident. Police have a run. Fire ground is A3. Engine 2. Truck 2 responds south I-75. Exit 9. Also getting to 9.7. Traffic accident.

32, Medic 32, respond to story of place of Cincinnati, 3627 Harvey Avenue, Unit 300, crusher of Wilmot Avenue, Goshen Avenue, 35-year-old male, fanning SSO, fire ground is 82. Engine 32, Medic 32, respond to story of place of Cincinnati, 3627 Harvey Avenue, Unit 300, 35-year-old male, fanning episode, unresponsive, fire ground is 82.

0: guys were trying to locate the actual address for this caller. They call often, but are usually down by Stanley Row Tower. Stand by.
1: That's a 5, that's clear. We're going to wait for orders.

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1: 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He's calling from a dead cell, so we can't call him back.

team, respond 457 Riddle Road, across East West, Martin Luther King Jr. Drive in Riddle View Lane. Respond for wires, fire ground main. That's truck 19, respond 457 Riddle Road. Responding for a tree branch, the side of the home and pole, and knock down the wires. You're on fire main.

7 Medic 23 response, intersection of Beachmont Avenue and Ilson Road. At the bus stop, 60-year-old male on the phone, hemorrhaging from the eye, fire ground is A2. Engine 7 Medic 23 response, intersection of Beachmont Avenue and Ilson Road. Looks like it's right at the city limit. Responding for a 60-year-old male on the phone, hemorrhaging from the eye. Advise that this is the county's or not.

Frank, go ahead. This might have been a... This might have been a run you were on earlier, the male outside of 835 Hoppler.

0: Mike, Yankee, dispatch Duke. I have a call number when you're ready. Clear truck, Mike, Tango. Nora 9465 Edwards. It's a old house. That's clear.
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Medic fired Route 82. Engine 3, Medic 3, respond. 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Fired.

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Thank you.

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9. Respond 1541 Republic Street, country of West 15th Street, West Liberty. A male with chest pain, fire line of 82. Engine 5, medic 29, respond 1541 Republic Street, responding for a male with chest pain, fire line of 82.

0: Do you know where the first is?
1: 85. He called back, said he's at Bray Street and West Liberty.
0: That's fine, that's where we are. Nobody's here.
1: 85. He calls from a dead cell. This is probably the second or third time tonight. We can't call him back.

0: 5. It looks like his cell location is showing 1539 Republic.
1: 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We'll try it again, but we can't find it.

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will respond 811 McPherson Avenue, crossing over State Street and Van V Street, Van V Street. A 60-year-old male, feeling faint, fireground is A2. Truck 24, medic 24, respond 811 McPherson Avenue, responding for a 60-year-old male, feeling faint, fireground is A2. Engine 24, no run, engine 24, no run.

29, Medic 29, response, Stanley Road Tower, 1621 Lynch Street. Unit 514, responding for a question of Oliver Poplar. Is there 31-year-old male with chest pain, trouble breathing, fire ground is A2. Engine 29, Medic 29, respond, Stanley Road Tower, 1621 Lynch Street, Unit 514. 31-year-old male, chest pain, trouble breathing. We cannot call him back. Fire ground is A2.

32, medic 32, respond to the story of place, 3627 Harvey Avenue, unit 106, pressuring Glenwood Avenue, Ocean Avenue, 59-year-old male, sick, fire round of A2, engine 32, medic 32, respond to the story of place, 3627 Harvey Avenue, unit 106, 59-year-old male, sick, fire round of A2.

known of this traffic accident with a shot spotter activation. Police have a run. Advise the scene secure. Fireground A2. Pigeon 9, respond. 1800 to 1898, North Cut. Unknown. This is a traffic accident or a

ALS 32 respond. Shooting 1863 Northcutt. 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

38 medic to respond, 30 Craft Street, cross street with 1SD Avenue, 56-year-old female, abdominal pain, fire ground is A2. Engine 38, medic to respond, 30 Craft Street, 56-year-old female, abdominal pain, fire ground is A2.

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0: Okay, I was on the wrong fire ground, my bad.

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Pole and wires down.

and 2 mile road. I have wires down, pulled a pole, laying across the street. Pole number, umbrella 2141.

Airline for now. LS 34, you can disregard your run.

34, medic 29, response to the Deacon Apartments, 424 Straight Street, crossing to Stratford Avenue, University Court, 19-year-old male, diabetic ill, intoxicated and combative, fire ground is A2. Injured 34, medic 29, response to the Deacon Apartments, 424 Straight Street, unit 1006, 19-year-old male, diabetic ill, also intoxicated and combative. Please have a run. I get dispatched. Fire ground is A2.

Indian 5329 respond, 325 Warner Street. Crossing the Big District of Flora Street. 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Believe it may be a vacant home. Fire ground is needed too. Engine 5329 respond, 325 Warner Street. 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

0: 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His blood sugar is 40, so we're giving him 12 glucose. 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
1: Medic 29 is clear.

J12-19, respond, communicator Clifton at 625 Probasco Street, unit 318 A. Adams. 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

engine 20, medic 51, respond to 4691 Ash Tree Drive, Cross Street Monterey Court, KC Drive for 24-year-old male, vision trouble, fire ground is A2. Engine 20, medic 51, 4691 Ash Tree Drive for 24-year-old male, something in his eye, fire ground A2.

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28th Way, Montana Avenue, pressure fireplace in Blunder, Unit B Boy. Investigate a carbon monoxide alarm, fire ground, upon request, truck 35. 2848 Montana Avenue, Unit B Boy, to investigate a carbon monoxide alarm activation, fire ground.

3924, Yearly Court, Apartment 9A is an Adam. Cross Street Mustang Drive. 26-year-old male, trouble breathing. Fire Road 82. Engine 20, Medic 35 respond. Bethany Holmes. 3924,

29, respond 1 Lytle, please. 621 East Marion Way, unit 205. 422-year-old female in a seizure, 5982. Engine 3, medic 29, respond 1 Lytle, please. 621 East Marion Way, unit 205. 422-year-old female in a seizure, 5982.

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1: Medic 29 clear, we're just getting turned around.

Bill Lima, Fairmount B-Boy 2. At the Taco Bell at 2500 Highland Avenue, cross street of East McMillan Street, Shea Place. It's a fire on fire. The fire got is B-Boy 2. This is for engine 19, engine 5, truck 19, truck 32, RAT 23, medic 19, district 1, heavy rescue 14, and SO2. Respond. There's still alarm at the Taco Bell at 2500 Highland Avenue, cross street of East McMillan and Shea Place. Fire on fire. Fire ground B-Boy 2. Repeating, RAT 23.

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Dispatch, return.

ambulance 12, flare lost, 3401 Reading Road, unit 310, crushed flare at Maples for a 57-year-old female, arm and leg pain, fire round A2, engine 32, ambulance 12, flare lost at 3401 Reading Road, unit 310, for a 57-year-old female, arm and leg pain, fire round A2.

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24, medic 24, respond, 4013 Fawn Hill Lane. Crash due to First Avenue, for a 41-year-old male, abdominal pain, fire on A2. Edge 24, medic 24, respond to 4013 Fawn Hill Lane. For a 41-year-old male with abdominal pain, fire on A2.

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Fire route E2. Engine 35, Medic 35, respond. 2700 Harrison Avenue, crossing LaFuel and Powell Drive, in front of the location.

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5 to 9.7. Paddock. A traffic accident. Police have a run. Fire ground D2. Engine 2. Medic 2. Truck 2. Respond. South I-75 at the 9.7. Traffic accident. Possible injury.

report approaching Greenland Place. 72-year-old male vomiting. Fire route A2. Truck 2, Medic 2 respond. 1621 Miramar Court.

0: 2-35-24, respond 3326 McClelland Avenue, Unit 4, crusher to Daytona Avenue. 60-year-old male hallucinating, fireground 82. Engine 35, medic 24 to 3326 McClelland Avenue, Unit 4. For 60-year-old male hallucinating, fireground 82.
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1: 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The caller does advise that force entry is authorized.
0: 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So the caller is

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paramedic 9 responds, 5639 Macy Avenue. Unit EF, work number 1, crush of Erie Avenue. 54-year-old male, hemorrhaging. A sore that he scratched on his leg. Fire ground is A2. Engine 49 responds, 5639 Macy Avenue. Unit Edward, number 1, crusher of Erie Avenue. 54-year-old male, hemorrhaging from a sore that he scratched on his leg. Fire ground is A2.

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Medic 3, respond, Hampton Inn. 617 Vine Street, cross between West 6th and West 7th. Outside, 61-year-old male, abdominal pain. Fire ground is A2. Attention 14, Medic 3, respond, Hampton Inn. 617 Vine Street, cross between West 6th and West 7th. 61-year-old male outside, abdominal pain.

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Engine 50 over Cliff Road and Gracely Drive. Investigate a tree down blocking the street. Fire mounted upon request. Engine 50 over Cliff Road and Gracely Drive. A tree down blocking the street. Fire mounted upon request.

ambulance 12, respond 3102, Riddleview Lane, crusher to Riddle Road and Riddle Crest Lane. 22-year-old male, abdominal pain, fire mount is A2. Yeah. Engine 34, ambulance 12, 3102, Riddleview Lane, for 22-year-old male with abdominal pain, fire mount is A2.

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14, respond, 35 West 5th Street, Hilton Hotel, between East 5th and Ray Street, room 814. Looks like a male patient, ill, unknown situation. Police have been run as well, fire ground at 02, engine 14, respond, 35 West 5th Street, Hilton Hotel, room 814, male, unknown age, unknown issue. Police have been run as well, your fire ground at 02.

4626 Rapid Run Road, apartment 3 between Linda Road and Midland Avenue for a 36-year-old female with a fall. Your background is AM2. Engine 24, respond 4626 Rapid Run Road, apartment 3 for a 36-year-old female with a fall. Your fire ground is AM2.

responder requests of engine 24, 4626, Rapid Run Road, apartment 3, between Linda Drive and Midland Avenue. Air fire ground is AM 2. Medic 24, responder requests of engine 24, 4626, Rapid Run Drive. Apartment number 3, between Linda Drive and Midland Avenue. Air fire ground is AM 2.

0: Avenue, 32 Medi 32, respond 500 Ridgeway Avenue. Between Harvey and Alameda Place, Unit 2, 33-year-old female, abdominal and back pain, fire ground AM 2. Engine 32, Medi 32, respond 500 Ridgeway Avenue, Unit 2. 33-year-old female, abdominal and back pain, fire ground AM 2.
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45 West 5th Street, Hilton Hotel, between East 5th Street and Ray Street, room 814. Fireground, AM 2, Medic 3, respond 35 West 5th Street, Hilton Hotel, room 814. Going to be for Mel and Steele. Fireground, AM 2.

99 respond, 1210 Spring Street, apartment 2, between East 12th Street and East 13th Street. A 75-year-old male, trouble breathing and numbness in the arm. Your fire got a jam 2. Engine 3, medic 29, respond, 1210 Spring Street, apartment 2. For 75-year-old male, numbness in the arm and trouble breathing, your fire ground is Adam 2.

units on fire ground D-82 for possible entrapment northbound I-75 past exit 2. Received a break notification, possible rollover. Also stating one occupant in the vehicle. Vehicle is a blue Chevy Malibu. Fire ground D-82 for engine 29, engine 17. Truck 29, SO2 Heavy Rescue 14, Medic 17, District 2, LS 34. Respond fire ground D-82 for an entrapment, possible entrapment, northbound I-75. At the 2 over 4, caller also states past exit 2.

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0: 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Are you still on this channel?
1: Charge 29, that's affirmative.
0: This is Medic 17. Do you still need a medic unit?
1: Just see you coming for right now. We're checking out the station right now. She just seems real shaken up. No real injuries as of yet.

0: 917 ALS 34 response, H Tower Apartments, 619 Central Avenue, apartment 1408, off of West 7th Street, for a caller who received a message around midnight last night stating that their mother was stabbed. Police have been dispatched. Your fire ground is AO2. Injured 14, medic 17, ALS 34, response, H Tower Apartments, 619 Central Avenue, apartment 1408. For a caller who received a message around midnight stating that their mother had been cut 3 times. Police have been dispatched. Your fire ground is Adam 2.
1: Medic 17.
0: Medic 17, go ahead.
1: Can you send another medic unit with the 14s? I'm currently one member on this medic unit. Can you place me out of service?

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1: That's clear. We're a route.

23 respond, 3466 Phoebus Avenue, between Crane Avenue and Duck Creek Road, for a 92-year-old female, possible stroke, your fire ground is Adam 2. Engine 23, medic 23 respond, 3466 Phoebus Avenue.

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4696, respond 35, Seaview, Shaw Avenue, Margie P. Lee, between Erie Avenue and Griss's, room 174, 80-year-old female, chest pain, fire ground, AIO 2, engine 46, medic 46, respond 3550, Shaw Avenue, Margie P. Lee home, unit 174, 80-year-old female, chest pain, fire ground, AIO 2.

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32 Medic 32, respond 3524 Harvey Avenue, apartment 204, Turn Rockdale Avenue and Forest Avenue for a 48-year-old female with chest pain. Your fire ground is AM2. Engine 32, Medic 32, respond 3524 Harvey Avenue, apartment 204 for a 48-year-old female with chest pain. Your fire ground is AM2.

Engine 18, respond 43-08, Kellogg Avenue, UDS between Wilmer and Castaway Road, 60-year-old female, unconscious behind the wheel of a vehicle at the gas pump. Vehicle is a blue or green minivan at gas pump number 6, Fireground, Adam 2, Engine 18, response 4308, Kellogg Avenue, BCS. Report of a 60-year-old female. She's unconscious behind the wheel of a blue, greenish van at gas pump number 6. Police have been added. Your Fireground, Adam 2.

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3, Every Rescue 9 responding, 61 Baker Street, Juan of Hills Apartments between Melrose and Guilford. Report of a stuck alarm. Elevator stuck alarm, fire ground is E, Edward 2, Truck 23, Every Rescue 9, 861 Beecher Street. For a stuck elevator or elevator button press alarm, fire ground, E, Edward 2.

engine 49, Medi 29, with 5830 of Charles Drive, the cat house, between Lynch Street and Winchell, 59-year-old male. He's still unable to walk, detoxing with

0: Andy 12.
1: Andy 12, put us out on a possible fire at 2885 Spring Grove Avenue, Garden Street Metals, investigating smoke from one of their machines.
0: Okay, do you need a compliment?
1: Not at this time, we're investigating, I'll let you know.
0: That's clear.

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1: Any troubles with PT male for a 10-12 only in a small fire? And one of their machines are changing out the grades of torching magazines, which burn and they've extinguished.
0: It's 12 can handle Spring Grove.

Engine 34, respond to the intersection of Clifton Avenue and Lavoe Avenue at the park for a 49-year-old male, possible seizure. Your fire ground is AM2. Engine 34, the intersection Clifton Avenue and Lavoe Avenue at the park for a 49-year-old male, possible seizure. Your fire ground is AM2.

Smith.

Buffalo Avenue and Clifton Avenue at the park. Your fire ground is AM2. Medic 19, respond request of engine 34, the intersection Clifton Avenue and Ludlow Avenue at the park. Your fire ground is AM2.

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51, respond 4224, return Virginia Avenue between Chase and Washburn, Unit 2. The four patients think they're having 87-year-old female, all over body pain, also has dark stools, fire ground AM 2, engine 20, medic 51, 4224, Virginia. Unit 2, 87-year-old female, body pain, and dark stools, fire ground, AM 2.

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Caller reporting a house fire. 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

Engine 49, respond 4900. That's Flint Place, Indian Springs of Oakley, between Inspiration Way and Madison Road. Unit 2102, 71-year-old male. I was having tremors, diarrhea. He's ill, fire ground AF2. Engine 49, respond 4900, Madison Place, Indian Springs of Oakley, room 2102. 71-year-old male, ill, tremors, and diarrhea, fire ground, stay out of two.

unit is 4900 Benson Place, Indian Springs of Oakley, between Desperation Way and Madison Road, room 2102, 71-year-old male, tremors and diarrhea, fire ground AM2, medic 94900 Benson Place, and Indian Springs of Oakley, unit 2102, 71-year-old male, ill, tremors, fire ground AM2.

0: 35, respond 2932 Fisher Place, between Schaefer Avenue and Harrison Avenue, for a ceiling that fell. 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Your fire ground is main.
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1: We're on Angus Eggleston, turning on P. Roseway. We'll be there in 30 seconds.
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speech to. Yep. Someone trying to reach us? 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

0: Q1 is at Hyde Park last. I don't know if that's where some of the confusion's at.
1: That's clear, Blast. 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
1: So Bike 2, we'll need you to come to command in a hurry, but stop swing by command post in the parks office when you have a moment.

1 Medic 12, respond 5415 Fox Road, between West North End Road and Kirby Avenue, 43-year-old female, swollen face, body pain, fire ground A item 2, engine 51 Medic 12, 5415 Fox Road, 43-year-old female, ill, body pain, facial swelling, fire ground A item 2.

Clifton View Apartments, 2065 Clifton Avenue, 2 West Clifton Avenue in Sierra Place, for a wire down in the hill through the woods in a field near Fireground is Main. Truck 29 responds, Clifton View Apartments, 2065 Clifton Avenue, call reporting a downed power line in the field near Fireground is Main.

29, Medic 29. Respond 1301 Western Avenue, Museum Center. For a 74-year-old male, patient is on blood thinners, lacerations to his knees. He's hemorrhaging. Fire ground AIDL 2, Engine 29, Medic 29, 1301 Western Avenue, Museum Center. 74-year-old male, patient's on blood thinners, lacerations to his knees. He's now hemorrhaging. Patient was moved to the public safety office in the rest area.

0: 5, listen. 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
1: That's clear.
0: Sorry, I just read your information. It's kind of down off in the woods off the side of the road.

responder request for police on scene, Kroger's 2310 Ferguson Road, between Glen Hills Way and Hickory Circle, for a 35-year-old female with a fall, knee and neck pain. Your fire ground is Adams 2. Engine 24, respond Kroger's 2310 Ferguson Road, at the request of police on scene, for a 35-year-old female with a fall, knee and neck pain. Your fire ground is Adams 2.

engine 24, Kerr's 2310, Ferguson Road, between Glen Hills Way and Heatree Circle. Your fire ground is AMC. Medic 24, responder requested engine 24, Kroger's 2310, Ferguson Road, between Glen Hills.

I apologize.

0: Secretary Five, can you notify the building department that we've got a detached garage with a collapsed roof at this location? They might need to come out and take a look at it.
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0: at A, Adam 13. On a drift run, Sawyer Point Park, 705 East Pete Rose Way, between Butler Street and Eagleston Avenue. It's going to be a small water vehicle stuck in the water, right under the Purple People Bridge, white and pink top and blue tarp. State is an MTX 225. One person on board near fire ground is AM 13. Engine 3, boat 3, truck 3, after rescue 14, SO2. Zodiac boat 14, district 1, response, Sawyer Point Park, 705 East P. Rose Way. Under the Purple People Bridge for a white and pink top vehicle with a blue tarp stuck in the water. Your fire ground will be AM 13.
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Medic 35, respond Aventura at West Park, 2950 West Park Drive, room 718, off of Petrie Circle, for a 60-year-old female with a seizure. Your fire ground is AM2, engine 24, Medic 35, respond Aventura at West Park, 2950 West Park Drive, apartment 718. For a 60-year-old female with a seizure, your fire ground is AM2.

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Your fire ground is Maine. 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

0: Jercott. Is that going to be at the ambulance entrance ramp?
1: Come around to the back. Yeah, right by the ramp. 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
0: Roger.

31, Medic 23, respond, 2432 Observatory Avenue, between Madison Road and Peasant Hill Lane, for a 21-year-old male with a seizure, air fire around his hands, too. Engine 31, Medic 23, respond, 2432 Observatory Avenue, for a 21-year-old male with a seizure, air fire around his hands, too.

2198 Grand Avenue between Utah Avenue and Northside Avenue. 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Your fire ground is David 2. Engine 21, respond. 2198 Grand Avenue. For a pilot light out and a smell of gas, your fire ground is David 2. Engine 2, that's clear.

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Your fire ground is main. Truck 31 respond, 3037 Windview Avenue for a public service for a smoke detector. 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

31 to the Medicaid. I will take a cot to the door and bring in the mega mover. We're on the second floor.

Mike 17, respond 1757 is Monty Street between Grand Avenue and Van Hart Street for a 27-year-old male vomiting blood near fireground is AM2. Engine 17, Medic 17, respond 1757 is Monty Street for a 27-year-old male vomiting blood near fireground is AM2.

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Engine 12 Respond, 56 Kessler Place. 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

0: 23, respond 3045, Erie Avenue, Crossroad Grace and Bayer, 83-year-old female, back pain, firecracker there, 2. Truck 23, respond 3045, Erie Avenue, 83-year-old female with back pain, firecracker there, 2.
1: Truck 31, that's our run, we're AOR now.
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0: We got you. We're still en route. It looks like Erie's closed, so we had to take a little bit of a

Medic 17, Response 1757, Esmonde Street, Sweet Grand and Van Hart, 27-year-old male, vomiting, heel, abdominal pain, fire ground A-02, Engine 21, Medic 17, 1757, Esmonde, 27-year-old female, Carson, 27-year-old male, he's ill, vomiting, abdominal pain, fire ground A-02.

Medic 51, respond to 1610 Marlow Avenue, permit 408. Cross Street Hamilton at Budmar, 71-year-old female, abdominal pain and vomiting, fire got to Adam 2. Engine 51, Medic 51, respond 1610 Marlow Avenue, unit 408. 71-year-old female, abdominal pain, vomiting, fire got to 2.

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0: That's clear, ALS 32. 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

County Medic Lovers on 1850 Chase Avenue in the back parking lot across Chase, Georgia, Jerome. Responding for 26-year-old male with a seizure here, fire ground to A, Adam 2. Engine 20, Medic 12, respond 1850 Chase Avenue, 26-year-old male, seizure, fire ground A2.

2002 Eastern Avenue, crossing McCullough and Airport Road, responding for a 55-year-old female with stroke symptoms. Your fire gun is out, 2. And an 18 mag 23 response 4002 Eastern Avenue, 55-year-old female, stroke symptoms, fire gun is 2.

Glenway Avenue, Unit 1, 60-year-old male, trouble breathing, fire ground, Adam 2.

22 Loma Court. This is for a police request for a female patient needing to be checked. Police are on scene. Scene is safe. Fire ground A Adam 2. Engine 18, response for 722 Loma Court off of Beachmont Circle. Female patient needing to be checked. Police are on scene. Fire ground A Adam 2.

Engine 18, this is at the request of police on scene. It is safe.

Frank Sanders Finding 62 Beecher Street between Melrose and Gilbert, Unit B13. 46-year-old female, mobility issues, pain in her legs and back. Fireground Adam 2. Engine 23, Medic 19, respond 862 Beecher Street, Unit B is in Boy 13. 46-year-old female, pain in her legs, mobility issues, Fireground Adam 2.

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respond to the area of Beachmont Circle to Wooster Road for a female down in a blue minivan. Your fire ground is AM2. Truck 18 responds Beachmont Circle to Wooster Road for a person down. It's a female in a blue minivan. Police are also on the run. Fire ground is AM2.

Medic 32, respond to request at engine 18, 4722 Wilmer Court, off of Beachmont Circle. Body in for a female. Abdominal pain, fire grounds A, item 2. Medic 32, respond 4722 Wilmer Court, female, abdominal pain, fire grounds A2.

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0: Stand by.
2: Yeah, 23, Medic 19 is on scene. Let us know what you need. Yeah, stand by for a minute.

Naples Ferry bus stop. It's pulled over. It's a corner minivan. The door open. It's on the levee on Wooster Pike.

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Fire ground D82, engine 5, truck 29, 2322 Rose Street. For general fire alarm activation, fire grounds D82.

0: Drive, respond 2709 East Tower Drive, unit 406. Off of Queen City Avenue, respond for 29-year-old female, a toenail injury. Paragraph 2. Engine 35, respond 2709 East Tower Drive, unit 406. 29-year-old female, toenail injury. Paragraph 2.
1: Operations to command. The last entry has left the staging area and is on the parade route.

14 Iowa Avenue, between McGregor Avenue and Morgan Street, unit or room 135, 19-year-old male, diabetic and vomiting, fire ground A, item 2, engine 1983, 2314 Iowa, the lighthouse, room 135, 19-year-old male. He is diabetic, vomiting, ill, fire ground A, item 2.

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I got to add them too. It's two responder burns in East Galbraith. Nailed down. I got to add them too.

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21 Medi Swill for spine 1860, Queen City Avenue, St. Francis Court Apartments, between Van Hart and Quebec. Patient will be outside for a 67-year-old female filling. She's feeling ill and weak, fire ground Adam 2, into 21 Medi 12, 1860, Queen City Avenue, St. Francis Court Apartments. Be out front. Patient is 67-year-old female, feeling ill and weak. No medication, heart medication for 2 days. Fire ground Adam 2.

0: there.
1: Standby, guys. 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I'll let you know.
0: They should be out front or outside.

on A13 River Channel. It's adrift, closest location is Ohio River, 470 mile marker. Responding for a white and red 22-foot boat. Caller is on board. It's disabled, unable to start the engine. Engine 3, District 1, Boat 3, Truck 3, Amaris 14, SO2, and Zodiac Boat 14. Respond for a boat that's unable to start. It's on the Kentucky side, near the Mexican restaurant, near the Big Mac Bridge. Fire ground is A.

Eddie 17, respond in the area of Glenway Avenue at Rutledge. Be the Glenway Market. 65-year-old male in a seizure. Fire ground A-2. Engine 24 on scene. Medic 17, respond in the area of Glenway Avenue and Rutledge. Glenway Market. 65-year-old male in a seizure. Fire ground A-2.

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51, Medic 51, response 5517 Kirby Avenue, between West Northland Road and Little Flower Avenue. Police for a 19-year-old female, trouble breathing, panic attack, fire ground, Adam 2. Engine 51, Medic 51, respond 5517 Kirby. For a 19-year-old female, panic attack, trouble breathing, fire ground, Adam 2.

0: 5556 East 12th Street, Taglio, Jackson, Walnut. 55-year-old female vomiting, paragraph A of 2. Engine 5, respond, 56 East 12th Street. 55-year-old female vomiting, paragraph A 2.
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Engine 32, Medic 32, respond in area of Reading Road and Southford Shuttlesworth Circle. 81-year-old male, he approached the Metro coach, stated he was having a heart attack. He's now sitting on the bench at the intersection. Fire ground AI-02, Engine 32, Medic 32, respond in the area of Reading Road, Southford Shuttlesworth. 81-year-old male, approached the Metro coach, stated he's having a heart attack. Patient is now sitting on the bench at the intersection. He's male black with a tan hat and a blue shirt. Fire ground AI-02.

have any knowledge of the River Run that they have a operation that is coming to Butler Street?

0: staring at a boat adrift run. I'm assuming it's the same one. Stand by, I'll get you the fire ground, and you can contact units directly.
1: That's clear.
0: Fire ground should be 31 River.

Engine 35, Medic 35, respond 3589, Carmel Terrace, apartment number 2 off of Everett Avenue. 55-year-old female, chest pain, firecraft Adam 2, Engine 35, Medic 35, respond 3589, Carmel Terrace, apartment 2. 55-year-old female, chest pain, firecraft A2.

14, Medic 29, respond 898, Walnut Street, Walnut Tower Apartments between East 8th and East 9th, Unit 1113. Will be for 28-year-old female, change in mental status, panic attack, fire ground, AAD 2, engine 14, Medic 29, respond 898, Walnut Street, Walnut Tower Apartments, unit 1113, for a 28-year-old female, change in mental status, panic attack, fire ground, AAD 2.

On 5594 Fox Road, cross street of Grace Wood and Mount Airy. 96-year-old male falls, fire crime to Adam 2. Engine 20, medic 19, respond 5594 Fox Road. 96-year-old male falls, fire crime to A2.

9, truck 31. Respond 5316, Remingan Street. Vicinity between Chandler and Moon. Fire alarm activation. Hallway smoke detector. Fire ground speed 82, engine 49, truck 31. Respond 5316, Ravina. For a general fire alarm, smoke detector in the hallway. Fire ground speed 82.

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1: We are definitely going to need a cop to the door. 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

0: trucks here blocking a hydrant. 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I got the plates for you ready.
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0: This is a Ford Ranger, plate number KYC4607, Ohio.

0: 29, which is going to go to ALS, we'll need a police supervisor.
1: That's clear. ALS 74, you can disregard.

Engine 3289, respond. 810 North Fred Shuttlesworth, between Edge Hill Place and Reading Road. I was reporting a pedestrian struck by a vehicle. Police have been run for around Adams 3, engine 32, medic 9, respond 810 North Shuttlesworth Circle. For a pedestrian struck by a vehicle, police have been run for around Adams 3.

0: County respond to request of police to 950 Ludlow Avenue, apartment number 2, cross street of Odell and Rue de la Paix, for forced entry. Backgrounds on me. Truck 20, respond 950 Ludlow Avenue, unit number 2. This is a request of police on scene. Forced entry, backgrounds on me.
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engine 24, same response 46, 26 rapids run between Linda Drive and Midland Avenue, Unit 3, 68-year-old male in a fall, entry to a shoulder, fire ground, Adam 2, engine 24, response 466, rapid run, Unit 3, 68-year-old male in a fall, outside, entry to a shoulder, fire ground, Adam 2.

5 is 53517 Daytona Avenue between Stanhope and Buell Street. 79-year-old female, dehydrated, vomiting, abdominal pain, fire ground, Adam 2, engine 35, medic 35, 3517 Daytona. 79-year-old female, ill, vomiting, abdominal pain, fire ground, Adam 2.

4626 Rapid Run between Linda Drive and Midland Avenue. 68-year-old male in a fall, injury to his shoulder, fire ground AM 2, Medi 24. Respond 4626 Rapid Run. 68-year-old male in a fall, injury to his shoulder, fire ground AM 2.

0: on Lynch Street, Stanley Road Tower, between Oliver and Poplar Street. It's going to be for a 53-year-old male on a seizure, fired rounding out of 2 into 29, 1621 Lynch Street, Stanley Road Tower, Unit 416. 53-year-old male on a seizure, fired rounding out of 2.
1: Do you want to deploy a bike team and over towards the main stage for a report of somebody having a seizure?
2: Mike, why are you clear on traffic?
3: Mike 2 is clear.
2: You're right, Mike 2. My bad.
3: At the main stage, the amphitheater.
1: That's clear.
2: Mike 2, you also have Tri-Health responding as well.
3: Dispatch is clear on Mike 2,

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1: That's clear.
2: Serving fire upon activation, fire ground DW2, engine 23, truck 23, response 232 4 Main Street, Christian, correct, Christ Emmanuel Christian Fellowship, fire alarm activation, fire ground DW2.

0: he started second med unit.
1: That's clear.
0: Hospital overdose.
1: That's clear. Do you need police?
0: Yeah, they want to head this way. We're okay.
1: That's clear.

family of power between Oliver and Poplar, Unit 416, for a patient in a possible overdose, fire ground down of 2, Medic 3, respond 1621 Lynch Street, Stanley Grove Tower, Unit 416, for a second patient in an overdose, police have been added, fire ground down of 2.

29-97 response 746 Elizabeth Street. 78-year-old female chest pain, fire ground, A out of 2. Truck 29-17-746 Elizabeth for a 78-year-old female chest pain, fire ground, A out of 2.

2 minutes 2, respond 1829, Los Angeles Zoo. So, Chris Galloway between Hearst and Eastlawn, unit 311, 62-year-old male, trouble breathing, fire ground, Adam 2, engine 2 minutes 2. 1829-1829, Los Angeles Hill, Hillcrest Elderly, unit 311, 62-year-old male, trouble breathing, fire ground, Adam 2.

he came from the alarm company, Zuber Safety.

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0: really still need it. They're stating they are there. They're getting no answer.
1: Police are not needed. We spoke to them. They were going up the elevator as we were going down. They just missed us. But Ninja 29 Medic 3 and Medic 29 are all getting transported to University.

Elizabeth Street, cross street of Roar Way and Rhine Way. A 78-year-old female chest pain, turn 29 back

1917, respond 1101 Grand Avenue between Glenway Avenue and Lehman Road. This is for a vehicle accident with injury. Police have their run Fireground Seattle 3, engine 17-1101 Grand Avenue. Vehicle accident with injury. Police have their run Fireground.

engine 5 response 1711 Freeman Avenue between Poplar and Livingston, 14-year-old female. States she stepped on an unknown object. Foot is now hemorrhaging. Fire ground AM 2, engine 5 response 1711 Freeman Avenue. 14-year-old female stepped on an unknown object. Foot is now hemorrhaging. Fire ground AM 2.

0: think so. Are we sure I'm closer than that at 9 when I run with engine 49?
1: That's negative. Med 9 is shown on Redding Road.
0: Okay, that's clear.
1: Medic 46, you are closer.
0: Okay, we'll take it.
1: Medic 9, you can disregard.

0: 646 response, 5109 Desmond Street, Husband's Mathis and Chapman, 39-year-old male, pain in the legs, fire up AR2, engine 49, medic 46, response 6109 Desmond Street, 39-year-old male, leg spasms, fire on day 2.
1: We're going to divert you to Erie and Edwards to that festival in Hyde Park. We have someone that has a broken collarbone. This is per detail on scene, so they're wanting you to respond to the intersection of Edwards and Erie, and we're going to put Medi 5 back on Desmond.
2: Okay, that's clear.
1: Thank you.

0: run.
1: Flight team two, can you repeat?
0: Flight team one, can you send me a run and you can just shoot the address of engine 46?
1: Clear. Red 46.
2: Red 46, go ahead.
1: Per detail, respond in from Madison Row to Arian Edwards.
2: Okay, that's clear. Thank you.

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0: Negative. We're linking up with the mic now.
1: That's clear.

Medic 19, you can disregard. Engine 3, Medic 3, respond 800 Vine Street, the library, between Garfield Place and West 9th Street. On the second floor, it's going to be for a 20-year-old male, unresponsive, fire ground AM 2. Engine 3, Medic 3, respond 800 Vine Street. The library, on the second floor, 20-year-old male, unresponsive, fire ground AM 2.

get you more information. We want to start heading toward the area of the Serpentine Wall. Police are going to give us a run, and details are trickling in.

Okay, go ahead. Can you bring the medic unit and the engine over to the other side?

engine 24, heading 24, respond 2950 West Park Drive, Aventura West Park. Alpha Hickory Circle, room 726, 35-year-old male with abdominal pain. Fire ground, yeah, 2, engine 24, medic 24, 2950 West Park Drive, Aventura West Park, unit 726, 35-year-old male with abdominal pain. Fire ground, yeah, 2. Engine 9, truck 32, respond 1107, Egan Court, Alpha Paddock Road, unit 3. I was reporting natural gas smell in the kitchen. Fire ground A out of 2. Engine 9, truck 32. Respond 1107 Eden Court, unit 3. Report of natural gas in the kitchen. Fire ground A out of 2.

29 response 1301 Western Avenue, Museum Center. 58-year-old female feeling lightheaded, fire ground AM 2, engine 29, medic 29, respond. 1301 Western Avenue, Museum Center. 58-year-old female feeling lightheaded, fire ground AM 2.

35 respond 3020 North Bootenell Avenue between Westbrook Drive and Work Road. Unit 2, callers reporting snow is left on apartment fire ground E. Edward 2, engine 35-35, 3029 Bootenell Avenue. Unit 2, callers reporting the gas stove was left on fire ground E. Edward 2.

593, LS 35, respond 1225, Watt Ray Street, Washington Park, between West 12 and West 13. Report of a child struck by a vehicle. Police have the run. Fire ground is A, Adams 3, engine 5, medic 3, respond 1225, Ray Street, Washington Park. Report of a child struck by a vehicle. Police have the run.

0: Fork. 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

0: AM 13. It's going to be near the Clayway Bailey Bridge. Callers reporting a vessel, white Worldcraft cabin cruiser, dead battery. Did perform a phone call back and confirm that this is a different vessel from earlier. They are currently floating near the Roebling. Fire ground A 13, it's going to be for engine 14, Zodiac 14, Heavy Rescue 14, truck 3, SO2, both 3, District 1, respond. Closer to, it's going to be Clayway Bailey Bridge. Now they're stating it's near the Roebling. The boat is floating with a dead battery. Did perform a call back to the caller stating that the battery is dead. This is a different vessel from earlier. Fire ground A13. Truck 31.
1: Disregard ALS.
0: 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Truck 31, 50, response 5508, Ormsby Place, between Erie Station and Sherwood Avenue, for CO alarm activation. Fire ground on main, truck 31, 5508, Ormsby Place, unit 1. Call is reporting CO alarm sounding. Fire ground on main.

24, maybe 17, respond in the area of West 8th and Academy. 35-year-old male, patient for conscious behind the wheel. He's inside of a tan Camry. Police are being added. Firebound AM 2. Truck 24, medic 17, respond 5-5, correction, in the area of West Bay Street and Academy. Callers reporting a male unconscious inside the vehicle. Tan Toyota Camry, fireground, AM 2.

0: great. There's no way you can contact. There's a barge coming straight for the disabled folks. We'll go get there in time if anyone's able to contact them with advice.
1: Okay, you want us to contact who? I'm sorry.

0: calling by the residential alarm company.
1: Truck 31 was calling in by the alarm company.
0: Okay, you're clear. We don't have anybody home here. Is there a way they can make contact with the key horse?
1: Okay, we do. Okay, it looks like an update from the call from the homeowner states that he's on site and states that everything is okay.

Engine 17 responding to the area of Bassett Road and Hawthorne. It's going to be for explosion heard outside. Fireground on Main, Engine 17 responding to the area of Bassett Avenue and Hawthorne Avenue. Report of a loud explosion heard in the area of Fireground on Main.

9 response, 6514 Rose Street, Cross Street is Marietta and Jameson. Originally came in as a welfare check. Bill C. Dale, firecracker Sam 2, engine 49, response 6514 Rose Street. 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
1: Engine 17, that is negative. Police are holding the run.
0: We don't see your smell.

959 West C Avenue, across the street of Craft and Topridge. Responding for an 18-year-old female with abdominal pain, fire contact on 2, engine 20, medic 2. Responding 4959 West C Avenue, 18-year-old female, abdominal pain, fire contact 2.

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2: Those three and Zodiac 14 are going to handle the river runs. District 1, that river run will be handled for Boat 3 and Zodiac 14 only.

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1 Medic 9, respond 4900, Epson Place, Indian Springs of Oakley. Between Inspiration Way and Madison Road, room 2107, 68-year-old female, has a wound that's become infected, fire ground AO2. Engine 31 Medic 9, 4900, Babson Place, Indian Springs of Oakley, room 2107, 68-year-old female, infected wound, fire ground AO2.

4 Washington Way. I was reporting a vehicle accident on the left lane of travel, blocking the traffic. Reporting a vehicle into the wall. Fire ground details, 2 engine 17, truck 17, medic 17. Respond eastbound 4 Washington Way. Report of a vehicle accident with injury, 1 vehicle, front end into the wall. Police have been run. Fire ground D-82. Engine 20, medic 51, respond 4570 Ennis Avenue, between Frederick Avenue and Philomena. 69-year-old male, vomiting, ill. Fire ground AO2, engine 20, medic 51, 4570 Ennis Avenue, 69-year-old male, vomiting, fire ground AO2.

Medic 32 respond 638 Greenwood Avenue between Washington Avenue and Shuttlesworth Circle, Unit 4. 44-year-old male, feeling lightheaded, low oxygen level, fire ground 8 out of 2. Engine 32, Medic 32. Respond 638 Greenwood Avenue, Unit 4. Going to be for a 44-year-old male, feeling lightheaded, low oxygen level, fire grounds, A out of 2.

paramedic 12, respond 2662, Fir Tree Court, off of Ash Street Drive, for a 75-year-old male, feeling lethargic, trouble speaking, possible stroke, fire ground A out of 2, truck 20, medic 12, 2662, Fir Tree Court, 75-year-old male, lethargic, trouble speaking, fire ground A out of 2.

17 Linton View Place, between Garden View Lane and Gwinnett Road. I was reporting water leak from inside of the townhome fire ground on Main, truck 25417 Linton View Place. I was reporting a water leak from inside of the townhome fire ground on Main.

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1: Midland Avenue between Shiz and Lusitania, 50-year-old female back pain, fire ground A02, engine 24, respond. First floor, 4544 Midland Avenue, 50-year-old female back pain, fire ground A02.

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1: Truck 17, Vice Police, and when that bend, it's hard to see. Have one of the units come up and position themselves between us and the engine. They're going to be needed for

3734 Beekman Street, a street treatment at Elmore, 73-year-old female, ill, firecracker down 2, engine 12, medic 35, respond 3734 Beekman Street.

responded to the second medic unit at the request of Engine 17, East Fort Washington Way. Vehicle accident, you probably got speed, you got two. Medic 29 responded to the second medic unit, eastbound Fort Washington Way. Vehicle accident,

Engine 51 truck 35 respond to 5422 Cindy Lane off of West Northland Road. Fire alarm activation. Fire ground is speed ever 2. Engine 51 truck 35 5422 Cindy Lane for fire alarm activation. Fire ground is E ever 2. Fire ground E ever 2.

20, Medic 19. Respond 39, 49 Colerain Avenue, Cincinnati Animal Care, between Cooper and Hofstra. It's going to be for a 22-year-old female in a seizure, fire ground A out of 2. Engine 20, Medic 19, 3949 Colerain Avenue, Cincinnati Animal Care, 22-year-old female. She's in a seizure, fire ground A out of 2.

at 610 off of 1SC. 59-year-old male, foot pain, firecracker, Adam 2, Engine 38, Medic 2, respond 156, Grant Street, Unit 610, 59-year-old male, foot pain, firecracker, 2.

marijuana in Maine. Gonna be for a 35-year-old female overdose. Caller states not breathing. Fire ground. Okay, it looks like now the patient is woke and the caller stating that she's fine. Fire ground AM 2. Engine 3 Medi 3 LS 34102 East 5th Street. For a 35-year-old female, she was on an overdose, was not breathing. She's now woke and fine. Fire ground AM 2.

0: Roger, go. ALS 34 to Engine 3. Engine 3, go ahead. Hey, Mike, do you need me down there?
1: I disregarded you, like, immediately. I guess you must not hurry, sorry.
0: Okay, thank you.

0: 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Hello. Engine 24, you clear on the switch. 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
1: Check it out.
0: That's clear. That's clear.
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0: 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Got a little bit of smoke in here. This was an overheated pop cooler.
1: That's clear. Fire alarm's live. Overheated fire. Smoke. Or pop cooler.

Respond 3775 Westmont Drive. Be Unit 2 between Westmont Lane and Wyoming Avenue for a 56-year-old female. Medical alarm activation, no contact made, fire ground A item 2. Engine 21-3775 Westmont, Unit 2, 56-year-old female, medical alarm activation, fire grounds A item 2. Engine 1493 respond in the area of Central Avenue and West 7th Street. 30-year-old male intoxicated in a fall from a motorized scooter. Injury lacerations to his face. Fire grounds Seattle 2. Engine 1493 respond in the area of Central Avenue and West 7th. 30-year-old male intoxicated in a fall from a motorized scooter. Injury to his face. Fire grounds Seattle 2. Engine 1493, it's possible that the patient left on foot southbound in Central Avenue. Not confirmed.

bodies respond 4034 district. Correct at 4034 Hamilton Avenue between Cosby Street and Blue Rock. For a female patient, 19 episodes. Okay, it looks like a female was in a fainting episode. They're now advising private transport, not confirmed. Fire ground Adam 2, engine 20, 4034 Hamilton Avenue, district. For a female patient, fainting episode. She's now requesting to cancel private transport, not confirmed. Fire ground Adam 2.

engine 5, medic 29, respond 1615 Republic Street, St. Anthony Messenger between West Liberty and Green. 50-year-old female, chest pain, fire ground, AIO 2. Engine 5, medic 29, 1615 Republic. St. Anthony Messenger, 50-year-old female, chest pain, fire ground, AIO 2.

0: 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Responding for a vehicle accident, vehicle into a pole, background 803, engine 32, medic 32, ALS 32, respond 409, Clint Springs Avenue, for a vehicle into a pole, background 803.
1: Truck 3 3 in service.

on 525 Prospect Place between Harvey and Knox Street, Unit 2. Callers reporting a ceiling fell down from a water leak. Fire ground on main, truck 32, respond 525 Prospect Place, Unit 2. Ceiling fell down from water leak. Fire ground on main.

0: way down there.
1: I'm like,

3120 Murdoch Avenue, Sunshine Hawthorne and Considine. Sorry for carbon monoxide alarm from the basement. Firecracks on Main. Truck 17, respond 3120 Murdoch Avenue. For carbon monoxide alarm from the basement. Firecracks on Main.

34 Blue Rock Street, the Northside Express, Patrice Whitler Street, Coleraine, responding for 20-year-old female, ill. Paragraph AM 2, engine 20, respond 1734, Blue Rock Street, 20-year-old female, ill. Paragraph 82.

Justice Center, between East Court Street and East Central Parkway, Kitchen Loading Dock. 43-year-old female pregnant with decreased baby movement, fire ground A item 2, engine 3, medic 310, 00, Sycamore Street, Viva Justice Center, Kitchen Loading Dock. 43-year-old female, decreased baby movement, fire ground A item 2.

calling in. Could you give us that room with the 49s and disregard 99? We're at

23, respond 6824 Salem Road between Ayrshire and South Altadena Avenue. It's going to be for caller says there's a smell, unknown source. Then the fumes made his wife sick. Fire ground B82, engine 7, medic 23, 6824 Salem Road. I was reporting a smell, not know the source or what it is. It states his wife became ill, sore throat, lungs are hurting, and nausea. Fire ground speed 82.

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1: All right, hold up right there. This may be a disregard.

Landing 29, Glen Meadow Lane, Apartment Earth A. Crestory is E. Seymour, 76-year-old male, ill, fire ground Adam 2. Agency Medic 2, respond 7029, Glen Meadow Lane, Apartment A is an Adam, 76-year-old male, ill, fire ground Adam 2.

0: of East 9th Street and Main Street. I was reporting a male patient in his 20s, intoxicated or ill. Patient is standing near the roadway. Caller believes patient needs medical attention. Fire ground stay out of 2. Engine 3 respond in the area of East 9th Street and Main Street for a male possibly intoxicated or under the influence. He's standing near the roadway. He's a male, white, in his 20s. No shirt, with black shorts. Police have to run as well. Fire ground A, Adam 2.
1: Truck 3 is being landed.
0: That's clear. Engine 3, you can disregard him.
1: That's clear, Jay. Thanks.

0: 32 to J Hat. You can come across the railroad tracks and end up right here where we are.
1: That's clear.
2: Hey, are you on the west side of the bridge, Purple People?
0: Right underneath. I'll stand up. I'll stand up here waiting for you to direct you.
1: Say that one more time.
0: Right under the bridge on the serpentine wall. I'm up here by the railroad tracks waiting to direct you.

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25, engine 21, respond. 2258 Harrison Avenue, apartment number 4, Hershey's, Orland, and Fenton. 63-year-old male, sores on his feet and ankles, 500 Avenue 2, medic 35. Engine 21, respond 2258 Harrison Avenue, unit number 4, 63-year-old male, sores on his legs, 500 Avenue 2.

0: that might see. Are you guys at the bottom of the serpentine wall?
1: We're at the public landing, pretty much. Like, if you came down the public landing and kind of came across, you'd see us.

I can serve my momentarily.

3232, respond 3544 Washington Avenue, Gordon Park North, seen between 4th and Glenwood Avenue, be in the smoking area. The female patient in a seizure, Fireground Adam 2. Engine 32, Medic 32, 3544 Washington Avenue, Garden Park Nursing, in the rear smoking area. 42-year-old female, she's in a seizure, Fireground Adam 2.

31, Medicare 9, Elvis 32, respond 4613, Wahlberg Avenue, Kroger, Oakley Station, between Vandercourt Way and Disney Street, for a vehicle accident with injury. It's in the parking lot at the entrance. Looks like it's a vehicle versus a pedestrian on a subject on a bicycle. Police have arrived at Fire Ground A out of 3, engine 31, Medic 9, LS 32, 4613, Marburg Avenue, Kroger. A female bicyclist struck by a vehicle to the parking lot near the entrance. Fire Ground A out of 3.

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1: ALS 32, Medic 46, you can disregard.
0: I'll search you further. Medic 46, clear on disregard. Thank you.

0: 31, can you dispatch police back to the scene? We're okay. Patient just wants to file a report.
1: Okay.
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Paramedic 9, respond 6917 Vine Street between West 69th and West 70th. 23-year-old female pregnant, heart trouble, trouble breathing, fire ground 8 out of 2, engine 2, Medic 9, 6917 Vine. 23-year-old female, she's pregnant, having chest pain, trouble breathing, fire ground 8 out of 2.

I don't see him. What do you got saying? Medic 9, we'll take your car. She's in right here on the steps.

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1: Yes, ma'am.
0: On callback, she stated her vehicle was close towards the building. She's walking out. She sees you. I told her to wave you down. Her plate, she stated it said Chef K to you, is what you're looking for, but she's supposed to wave you down.
1: All righty. Thank you.

Division 24, Medic 24, respond 5301 Glenway Avenue between Ferguson Place and Crossland Boulevard. For 24-year-old male, trouble breathing, elevated blood pressure, fire ground AM2, engine 24, medic 24, 5301 Glenway Avenue, Metro by T-Mobile. B for 24-year-old male, trouble breathing, elevated blood pressure, fire ground AM2.

Drug 2 Medic 23 Response 6961 Glen Meadow Lane, Harmony Court Rehab and Nursing. Seymour Fireman Adam 2, 40-year-old female, chest pain and trouble breathing. She's waiting in the lobby. Drug 2 Medic 23 6969 Glen Meadow Lane, Harmony Court Rehab and Nursing. Fireman Adam 2, 40-year-old female, chest pain, trouble breathing. She's waiting in the lobby.

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1: We're coming from Jewish. Are we closer than Medic 23?
0: Yeah, being recommended. Your pleasure.

respond. 1819 Fenton Avenue, unit number 5, crashed at Sand Hill Point on Vanderbilt Street. 30-year-old male. Possible seizure coming on, firearms A2. Engine 7, medic 19, respond. 1819 Fenton Avenue, unit number 5, 30-year-old male. Possible seizure, firearms A2.

any such attention transport unit, Mercy West Hospital is at capacity till further notice. Mercy West Hospital at capacity till further notice. No other hospitals on special status at this time.

3998 Old Ludlow Avenue, cross street of William P. Dooley Bypass. This is at the request of police, fire rendezvous 2. Inventory response, 3998 Old Ludlow Avenue, at the request of police on scene, fire rendezvous 2.

12 response 3998 Oglobo Avenue. As a request of minute 20, fire runs A2.

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0: Christiana's Tabernacle, 3508 Lloyd Avenue, country of Fairbanks Avenue and Dry Avenue, 11-year-old male in a fall, head injury, currently hemorrhaging, fire ground is A2. Engine 24, medic 17, respond, Iglesia Christiana Tabernacle, 3508 Lloyd Avenue, 11-year-old male in a fall, head injury, hemorrhaging, fire ground is A2.
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0: 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Engine 24, disregard.

Well, I responded 694 Winnesley Avenue, across to Winnesley Court and Garden Hill Lane. 68-year-old male with chest pain. Your fire ground is AM2. Engine 38, medic 51. Respond to 5694 Winnesley Avenue. 68-year-old male with chest pain. Your fire ground is AM2.

35 respond to target 6150 Runway Avenue, 100 Runway Avenue. 28-year-old female, pregnant in a fall, in pain, firecrackers A2. Engine 35, Medic 35 respond to target 6150 Runway Avenue. 28-year-old female, pregnant in a fall, with injury, firecrackers A2.

Montana Meridian, 3435 Golden Avenue, apartment 302, Crusher to Wallace Avenue and Delta Avenue, 72-year-old female, difficulty breathing, he fired down at Avenue 2. Engine 18, minute 23, response to the Meridian at 3435 Golden Avenue, apartment 302. 72-year-old female, difficulty breathing, he fired down at Avenue 2.

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0: 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We're still assessing.
1: Copy that. We're hanging tight.

paramedic to ALS 34 response to the intersection of Gwinnett Road and Winston View Place for a cutting. A police are on scene requesting fire guys here two. Injury 38, medic 2, ALS 34 respond to the intersection of Gwinnett Road and Winston View Place. Responding for a cutting. Injury to the back. They are on scene requesting fire guys here two.

0: 23, could you bring your car to the third floor, or 302, come out of the elevator, take a left?
1: That's clear, hold on a second.

the Crescent Police on scene to 1933 State Avenue, crossing Lehman Road and Martin Street. We took a patient out with a bruise on the head. We fired out an ambulance too. Answer 21, respond to Crescent Police on scene. Your scene is safe to 1933 State Avenue. We took a patient out with a bruise on his head. Patient's on scene. Your scene is safe. Police on scene. You fired out an ambulance too.

robbers from 1807 Highland Avenue, unit number 2, Country of Ringo Street, Channing Street. Responding for domestic assault with injuries, firing round is A2. Engine 5, respond 1807 Highland Avenue, unit number 2, domestic assault with injuries. Police are dispatched, I am on scene, firing round is A2.